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2: Yes, respect, welcome to the bus department, bus and Jamaica combination, you know. Very fine album, and it has been finished, and now ready to go. So we just finished, and we are now preparing to go to the airport with my bus crew. And it was a lovely time, very nice time with the bus crew. And there are some loving guys, very intelligent and very okay. You know what I mean?

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1: AI Eleka Irratia.
2: Well, I rode a while for a mile or so down the road to the 18th Avenue. And the people I saw were the people I know, and they all came down to take a view. The path was dark and borderless down the road to the 18th Avenue. And it stung my tongue to repeat the words that I used to use only yesterday.

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And if people just sing and people just play, everybody wants to go for dance. And if people just sing and people just play, won't every violet's groove and dance? Yeah.

0: That ought to finish out.
1: Yeah, that was great. Mm-hmm. You want to listen to it?
0: Yeah, let's see that song.
1: Okay.
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like the ghost of your skirt. And your skirt was so nice that I forget your legs. And your legs were so nice that I forget your face. And I forget your face. The wedding is gone. Wedding is gone. Like the ghost of your skirt.